0: You're listening to Radio 1, it's 5 p.m. Rebecca François Conquer, good evening.
1: Good evening, Andy. Good evening, everyone. The price of beef fixed at 186 rupees per kilogram for Edulada has caused confusion and anger among some butchers at the central market. Although the government has imposed this price and enacted regulations with the force of law, the traders are mainly denouncing the gap between this rate and the price charged by the company supplying them. About 10 of them even stopped working this morning as a sign of protest. The butchers are therefore calling for intervention from the authorities to prevent any monopoly situation and to regulate the prices charged by suppliers as well. We attempted to contact the management of Sokovia. An official response will be communicated later. Hanganadan Balayachi claims that the government printed 83 billion rupees and is asking for explanations. According to the former finance minister, during the lockdown period, the MSM government printed money in order to support the population and prevent both a social crisis and an economic collapse of the country. In a video published on social media, Hanganadan Balayachi is now calling on the current government to give explanations, reminding that the public that this decision had been heavily criticized at the time by those who are in power now. He also claims that the amount of money currently in circulation exceeds 1,000 billion rupees, which according to him represents a serious liquidity problem for the Mauritian economy. An evaluation of the penalty point system will be conducted every quarter, accompanied by a detailed report including statistics and recommendations. This was announced today by Transport Minister Osman Mahomed. He also announced that penalties will be tightened if necessary, as was the case for using a mobile phone while driving, while points are now increased from 5 to 10. Osman Mahomed provided a first assessment of the system introduced in January. According to him, this reform has already demonstrated its effectiveness while highlighting the improvements needed to strengthen road safety in Mauritius. Annual news at the opening of the Africa Forward Summit 2026, French President Emmanuel Macron defended Europe's role in Africa, rejecting any comparison with powers accused of predatory practices. In response to criticisms directed at former colonial powers, Emmanuel Macron insists that in his view, Europe is not currently a dominant actor on the continent. He contrasts this vision with that of other major powers which are accused of prioritizing economic power dynamics. He specifically mentions China, which he believes is pursuing a strategy that creates dependencies, particularly in the strategic mineral sector. This is the end of this flash. Thank you for listening. Back to you, Andy.
0: Ouais, c'est pareil. 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